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1: 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You're scared now, right? 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It's just

0: You know, I used to dream about this when I was a little boy. I never thought it would end up this way. Drums. Hey! It's kind of special, right?
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0: For the first time ever, Mika and D-Stream presents the Creator Weekend Retreat, happening on the 29th and 30th of August at the new and amazing Aya Resort in Aya Napa. 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

not multiplied but cannot be subtracted, not divided but can't be quantified, but it's somehow a physical manifestation of how we perceive ourselves. So understand the thing, be about the thing. You are the thing that is needed by the thing. So everything is everything, and everything will be everything. So everything is everything, and everything is about everything. So make nothing out of nothing, and make everything out of everything, because essentially, you will be that thing that you want to be, that you want to see.

let's get the party started. See you at the bar, you was hardly talking. That's when I knew that your heart was scarring. Friends to lovers need a part to star in. Like, wait, babe, let me